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Dallas Smith. Good time goes on the new Kick 98 with Kendra. You know it's going to be a good time this weekend because we got good weather in the forecast and we've got all the hockey and all the football. Tonight out at Sastel Center, you've got the Blades versus Rebels, and then Sunday afternoon, Hilltops versus Rifles over at SMF Field. And ahead of the game, the Blades are going to be there. Photo ops, signatures, all around, it's a great weekend to just rock blue and gold. Swear.

Stella Lefty on the new Kick 98 with Kendra. I'll tell you what's nice. When you're in a room, a song comes on, everybody stops, freaks out a little bit, and then starts singing along. And that is exactly what happened a couple of weeks ago when I was at an event at Long Branch. It's just fantastic vibes when everybody gets into it like that. It's Kick 98 with Shawn Mendes.

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We may not be getting as many hours of sunshine, but you know what? The night skies, when they are clear, going to be putting on a pretty nice show this time of year. October's supposed to be very good for catching some meteor showers passing through. And the plus side, not nearly as cold as it is when you're trying to catch them in the middle of winter, hey? It's the new Kick 98 with Tay Bay. That's going to leave a memory.

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9: I'm Lena Iraki with your Saskatoon weather. Tonight, partly cloudy, wind becoming light this evening and a low of +1. Tomorrow, mainly sunny, wind northwest gusting to 50 in the morning and a high of 16. Saturday night, partly cloudy, clearing after midnight, wind becoming light in the evening and a low of 0. Sunday sunny, high 18.
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15: I'm Lena Iraki with your Saskatoon weather. Tonight, partly cloudy. Wind becoming light this evening and a low of plus one. Tomorrow, mainly sunny. Wind northwest gusting to 50 in the morning and a high of 16. Saturday night, partly cloudy, clearing after midnight. Wind becoming light in the evening and a low of 0. Sunday, sunny, high 18.
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16: I'm Lena Iraqi with your Saskatoon weather. Tonight, partly cloudy, wind becoming light this evening and a low of plus one. Tomorrow, mainly sunny, wind northwest gusting to 50 in the morning and a high of 16. Saturday night, partly cloudy, clearing after midnight, wind becoming light in the evening and a low of zero. Sunday, sunny, high 18.
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1: I'm Steve Chisholm, and here's what's kicking around Saskatoon. 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
4: I'm Lena Iraki with your Saskatoon weather. Tonight, partly cloudy, wind becoming light this evening and a low of plus one. Tomorrow, mainly sunny, wind northwest gusting to 50 in the morning and a high of 16. Saturday night, partly cloudy, clearing after midnight, wind becoming light in the evening and a low of zero. Sunday, sunny, high 18.
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11: I'm Lena Iraki with your Saskatoon weather. Tonight, partly cloudy, wind becoming light this evening and a low of plus one. Tomorrow, mainly sunny, wind northwest gusting to 50 in the morning and a high of 16. Saturday night, partly cloudy, clearing after midnight, wind becoming light in the evening and a low of zero. Sunday, sunny, high 18.
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2: Hey there, it's Derek Chesney here at the Saskatoon Crime Stoppers. This week on Crime Stoppers Unmasked, we're asking for the public's help in identifying a suspect who assaulted and uttered threats of death towards a local cab operator. On July 21st, 2026, at 9:30 in the evening, a cab operator picked up a fare in the 1300 block of Central Avenue at a local bar. The fare was extremely intoxicated, and an argument ensued between him and the operator. The suspect then proceeded to viciously attack the operator, punching him in the head multiple times, hitting him in the neck with a bottle of alcohol, and grabbing him by the throat. In the midst of the attack, the suspect told the operator repeatedly that he was going to kill him. The cab operator, fearing for his life, was able to get out of the vehicle and flag down a passerby for help to call 911. Description of the suspect: male in his late 50s, early 60s, gray receding hair with a white mustache and sideburns. He was wearing a blue plaid shirt, blue jeans, and white runners. The suspect gave the name Steve when the cab was ordered. Watch for photos and video of the suspect on Facebook, Instagram, and our homepage. Do you have information about this crime or who is responsible? 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Tips are completely anonymous. 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We just want your assistance. 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
9: I'm Lena Iraki with your Saskatoon weather. Tonight, partly cloudy, wind becoming light this evening and a low of plus one. Tomorrow, mainly sunny, wind northwest gusting to 50 in the morning and a high of 16. Saturday night, partly cloudy, clearing after midnight, wind becoming light in the evening and a low of zero. Sunday, sunny, high 18.
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0: Storming, I was falling fast through the Nurnhardt. 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
1: 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And not to just one person. 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Kick Cash could be coming to you. 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Here's the thing. 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One day we might show up at your office. 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Okay, we'll calm down. 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The Kick Cash briefcase is somewhere in Saskatoon today. 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
4: Hey there, it's Derek Chesney here with the Saskatoon Crime Stoppers. This week on Crime Stoppers Unmasked, we're asking for the public's help in identifying a suspect who assaulted and uttered threats of death towards a local cab operator. On July 21st, 2026, at 9:30 in the evening, a cab operator picked up a fare in the 1300 block of Central Avenue at a local bar. The fare was extremely intoxicated, and an argument ensued between him and the operator. The suspect then proceeded to viciously attack the operator, punching him in the head multiple times, hitting him in the neck with a bottle of alcohol, and grabbing him by the throat. In the midst of the attack, the suspect told the operator repeatedly that he was going to kill him. The cab operator, fearing for his life, was able to get out of the vehicle and flag down a passerby for help to call 911. Description of the suspect: male in his late 50s, early 60s, gray receding hair with a white mustache and sideburns. He was wearing a blue plaid shirt, blue jeans, and white runners. The suspect gave the name Steve when the cab was ordered. Watch for photos and video of the suspect on Facebook, Instagram, and our homepage. 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Tips are completely anonymous. 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
1: Hey there, it's Derek Chesney here with the Saskatoon Crime Stoppers. This week on Crime Stoppers Unmasked, we're asking for the public's help in identifying a suspect who assaulted and uttered threats of death towards a local cab operator. On July 21st, 2026, at 9:30 in the evening, a cab operator picked up a fare in the 1300 block of Central Avenue at a local bar. The fare was extremely intoxicated, and an argument ensued between him and the operator. The suspect then proceeded to viciously attack the operator, punching him in the head multiple times, hitting him in the neck with a bottle of alcohol, and grabbing him by the throat. In the midst of the attack, the suspect told the operator repeatedly that he was going to kill him. The cab operator, fearing for his life, was able to get out of the vehicle and flag down a passerby for help to call 911. Description of the suspect: male in his late 50s, early 60s, gray receding hair with a white mustache and sideburns. He was wearing a blue plaid shirt, blue jeans and white runners. The suspect gave the name Steve when the cab was ordered. Watch for photos and video of the suspect on Facebook, Instagram, and our homepage. Do you have information about this crime or who is responsible? 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Tips are completely anonymous. We don't want your name, we just want your assistance. 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
1: 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I got a bad connection between my mind and my mouth.

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That's Dallas Smith on Kick 98. Happy Saturday, friends. My name's Croker, and I just had the most satisfying sneeze ever. You ever have a sneeze that's been stuck at the top of your nose for like 3 days? Why do sneezes get stuck in there? Hey, right at the top of the nose, like right in between your eyes there, just a sneeze waiting to pounce. Then all of a sudden you finally, ha-choo! And then best feeling ever, hey? But then there's just like a little sneeze debris left in there, like you got 95% of it. And then here comes that second sneeze to clean the rest of it up. I love that second sneeze. As satisfying as the first sneeze is, that second sneeze. Shout out to that second sneeze. Sometimes I even do a third sneeze. Shout out to all the three sneezers out there. One of the best names ever right here. It's K-Pop Demon Hunters.

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You know who's going to have a good memory? The person who won the 50-50 at the Blades game last night. It was $5 night, an awesome tradition that the Blades do, where they have tickets for $5, beers for $5, burgers for $5, and the 50-50 minimum jackpot was $55,555. And whoever won that last night, very jealous. Very jealous. Congrats. 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
17: Good morning. I'm Lena Iraqi with your news for Saturday, October 3rd. A 20-year-old man was arrested in Saskatoon after colliding with a police vehicle. Just before 12 a.m. on Thursday, members of the Tactical Support Unit were returning to the Saskatoon Police Service headquarters when the unmarked police vehicle they were in was struck by a vehicle in the intersection of Idlewild Drive North and 24th Street East. Investigation found the driver of the vehicle was under the influence of an intoxicant. The driver is now facing two charges. The Saskatoon Police Service is asking the public for help in finding missing 16-year-old Tatiana Henderson. Tatiana was last seen at around 11 a.m. on September 29th in the 100th block of 3rd Avenue North. A photo and description is in our online story. Anyone with information is asked to contact the Saskatoon Police Service or Crime Stoppers. The Saskatoon Police Service Economic Crime Section is advising the public of an impersonation scam. In this scam, fraudsters impersonate representatives of legitimate small festivals and trade shows to solicit prospective vendors to register and defraud them of application fees. If you have seen a suspicious advertisement and suspect fraud but have not been victimized, contact the Canadian Anti-Fraud Center. In June, July, and August, the Corman Park Police Service answered 551 calls for service. Their officers dealt with 1,120 traffic violations, 25 drug-impaired driving offenses, laid 65 criminal code charges, executed 44 warrant arrests, and investigated 33 impaired driving files. The intersection at 2nd Avenue and 25th Street has reopened to traffic following progress made on the 25th Street Water Main Project. The city says water main lining work has now been completed and crews are continuing intersection excavations, restoration work, and preparations for roadway resurfacing. There is a full list of current or future closures with this story online. Over in sports, another less-than-adequate first-period performance was the Saskatoon Blades' undoing last night in a 4-2 loss to the visiting Red Deer Rebels. They're idle until next weekend when they put their 2-2-1 record up against Moose Jaw on Friday and Regina on Saturday. Over to football, where things weren't looking much better for the Saskatchewan Rough Riders after their loss to the Calgary Stampeders 37-31. The latest loss adds to the growing streak of defeats in the Riders' recent track record. Meanwhile, in the PFC, where the Saskatoon Hilltops will be back home tomorrow when they welcome the Winnipeg Rifles to SMF Field. Kickoff time is 1 o'clock. On the university football fields, the Saskatchewan Huskies keep Week 5 going today when they are home to the UBC Thunderbirds at 7 p.m. Both teams are tied for first with a 3-win and 1-loss track record. Over in weather, today sunny, wind northwest gusting to 50 and a high of 17. Tonight clear, wind becoming light this evening and a low of 0. Tomorrow a mix of sun and cloud, becoming sunny in the morning and a high of 17. Right now it's 3 degrees in Saskatoon. I'm Lena Iraki and that's your news.

Morning, friends. That's Tyler Shaw on Kick 98. Happy Saturday. My name's Croker. We have got some good tunes on the way for you. Coming up in like 3.5 minutes, we got some new Miley. We've also got some Morgan Wallen and some Billie Eilish coming up before 8 o'clock. We got a bunch of good stuff on the way for you, okay? Bunch of good stuff. Here's Blake Shelton, Kick 98.

New music on Kick 98. That is Miley with Bass Persuades. So the bad news is a couple losses for the local teams last night. The Blades had a tough one against Red Deer. And then, yeah, the Riders. Just a wild game against Calgary. Could not pull out the win there. The good news is we got some more chances for some local W's today and tomorrow. The Huskies, they host UBC tonight at Griffith Stadium. It's actually football day in Saskatoon today. Happy football day, Saskatoon. And then tomorrow, you got the Hilltops at home against Winnipeg. So you still got two more chances for the local teams to pick up some wins. Go Dogs, go Toppers.

0: I'm Steve Chisholm, and here's what's kicking around Saskatoon. 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

I know yesterday was random shout-out Friday, but I got a couple straggler shout-outs on this Saturday morning for you. Big shout-out to everyone involved with the Light of the Prairies golf tournament yesterday at Greenbrier. Shout-out to Greenbrier, by the way. The course was in mint shape all season long. But Light of the Prairies, we love them here at Kick 98. So always have, always will. They just do so much good work here in Saskatoon. And the golf tournament yesterday looked like a time and a half. People were in costumes and us. It's always such a good time. That's one to circle on the calendar for next year, okay? Shout out Light of the Prairies. If you got some straggler shout outs you couldn't squeeze in yesterday, send them to me. The Seeger Awards text line 306-938-9800.

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12: I'm Lena Iraki with your Saskatoon weather. Today, sunny. Wind northwest gusting to 50 and a high of 17. Tonight, clear. Wind becoming light this evening and a low of 0. Tomorrow, a mix of sun and cloud, later becoming sunny and a high of 17. Monday, sunny, high 22.
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That's Billie Eilish on Kick 98. Happy Saturday, friends. My name's Croker. Yesterday, me and Kira got on some kind of tangent talking about what's a short drive, what's a normal drive, and what's a long drive. Here in Saskatchewan, that makes it different, right? In Ontario, it's like, oh, 20 minutes, that's a long drive. Here in Saskatchewan, no. No. We came up with this rule. If it's 90 minutes and under, that's a short drive. That's a short drive. Like, you have to go to Lanigan? That's just a short drive. That's just down the road, hey? 90 minutes to 2 hours, 2.5 hours, maybe? Like, down to Regina, that's just a drive. That's a normal drive, right? It's two lanes. Doesn't even seem like that long of a drive, hey? So anywhere from, like, 90 minutes to 2 hours, 2.5 hours, that's just considered a good highway drive, right? And then anything like 2.5 to 3.5 hours, decent drive, anything over 3.5, 4 hours, you got yourself a long drive there. So if you're going to Yorkton, that's like long drive territory right there. We got some messages on the Seeger Rewards text line. This one's from Marianne. A long drive for my hubby and I depends on how long I can make it before I have to go to the bathroom. Yeah, that's a good one. That's a good one. We got Mara Lee on the text line saying, you're a bunch of wimps. I have family in Smithers, BC. That's just a normal drive for us. Smithers is like 21 hours away. Again, classic Saskatchewan. Oh, I just got to go up to St. Walburg. I'll be right back. Be right back. What? It's Kelsey.

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21: Good morning. I'm Lena Iraki with your news for Saturday, October 3rd. A 20-year-old man was arrested in Saskatoon after colliding with a police vehicle. Just before 12 a.m. on Thursday, members of the Tactical Support Unit were returning to the Saskatoon Police Service headquarters when the unmarked police vehicle they were in was struck by a vehicle in the intersection of Idlewild Drive North and 24th Street East. Investigation found the driver of the vehicle was under the influence of an intoxicant. The driver is now facing two charges. The Saskatoon Police Service is asking the public for help in finding missing 16-year-old Tatiana Henderson. Tatiana was last seen at around 11 a.m. on September 29th in the 100th block of 3rd Avenue North. A photo and description is in our online story. Anyone with information is asked to contact the Saskatoon Police Service or Crime Stoppers. The Saskatoon Police Service Economic Crime Section is advising the public of an impersonation scam. In this scam, fraudsters impersonate representatives of legitimate small festivals and trade shows to solicit prospective vendors to register and defraud them of application fees. If you have seen a suspicious advertisement and suspect fraud but have not been victimized, contact the Canadian Anti-Fraud Center. In June, July, and August, the Corman Park Police Service answered 551 calls for service. Their officers dealt with 1,120 traffic violations, 25 drug-impaired driving offenses, laid 65 criminal code charges, executed 44 warrant arrests, and investigated 33 impaired driving files. The intersection at 2nd Avenue and 25th Street has reopened to traffic following progress made on the 25th Street Water Main Project. The city says water main lining work has now been completed and crews are continuing intersection excavations, restoration work, and preparations for roadway resurfacing. There is a full list of current or future closures with this story online. Over in sports, another less than adequate first period performance was the Saskatoon Blades' undoing last night in a 4-2 loss to the visiting Red Deer Rebels. They're idle until next weekend when they put their 2-2-1 record up against Moose Jaw on Friday and Regina on Saturday. Over to football, where things weren't looking much better for the Saskatchewan Roughriders after their loss to the Calgary Stampeders 37-31. The latest loss adds to the growing streak of defeats in the Riders' recent track record. Meanwhile, in the PFC, where the Saskatoon Hilltops will be back home tomorrow when they welcome the Winnipeg Rifles to SMF Field. Kickoff time is 1 o'clock. On the university football fields, the Saskatchewan Huskies keep Week 5 going today when they are home to the UBC Thunderbirds at 7 p.m. Both teams are tied for first with a 3-win and 1-loss track record. Over in weather, today sunny, wind northwest gusting to 50 and a high of 17. Tonight clear, wind becoming light this evening and a low of 0. Tomorrow a mix of sun and cloud, becoming sunny in the morning and a high of 17. Right now it's 3 degrees in Saskatoon. I'm Lena Iraki and that's your news.

Morning, friends. Happy Saturday. Thanks for listening to Kick 98. My name's Croker. This next song is going out to everyone who's having themselves a productive little Saturday. You didn't sleep in. No siree, Bob. It wasn't one of those sleep-in Saturdays. You got up early to organize the garage. Maybe you're getting the shed ready for winter. Maybe you're just ripping around town with the kids, going to all the practices, all the camps, all that kind of thing. No matter the reason you're having yourselves a productive Saturday, good on ya. This song's for you. George Burge, Luke Bryan, Ride, Ride, Ride. Love me a productive Saturday. Get things done on that to-do list, friends.

That's John Party on Kick 98. Hey, if you're looking for something to do today slash tonight, I'm just going to throw this out there for you. Oktoberfest at Prairie Land Park. Heard last night was just shenanigans galore in that brand new tent that they have. Tonight, you know it's going to be the same thing. You got the Western Senators, you got the Saskatoon Concordia Brass Band. Two unreal bands to see live, by the way. I love the Western Senators. They got the beer. They got the authentic German food. They got a bunch of awesome things going on. If you're looking for some fun with the friends tonight, Oktoberfest. If you're looking for some fun with the friends in a couple of weeks, PBR. Don't forget the PBR coming back to Saskatoon October 23rd and 24th. We have got some fun stuff planned for the PBR. Bunch of tickets to give away as well. Make sure you keep listening to Kick 98, all right? Okay. Good talk. Here's The Weeknd, Blinding Lights, Kick 98.

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0: Always such a fun topic to discuss with your friends, hey? If you had a time machine, where would you go? What would you do? Your one friend's probably saying something like, oh, I'd go back to the 80s and invest in Google or Apple, something like that. One friend's probably like, I'm going ahead 1,000 years, seeing what the Earth is like. Or the one friend, we all have this friend, oh, I'd go back to 95 before I hurt my knee, that way I would have made the show. Okay, buddy, relax. For me, I have a very specific answer. I would go back in time to the day before the Super Nintendo was released, and then I would wait in line with my buddies and just have the best week ever. Remember that? Remember when the Super Nintendo was just coming out? I know there's some N64 kids out there listening, and they're like, oh man, N64 over Super Nintendo. No. Super Nintendo, man, that was a game changer. That was the most underrated gaming system ever. I love me some Super Nintendo. If I could go back, I'd just be with all my buddies in elementary school just ripping some Super Nintendo. Good times. Good times. Just carefree, not a worry in the world. Just in your buddy Matt's basements playing some Super Mario World.
1: Baby girl, you out your mind, you way too good for me. Thinking about the day we met, you could have just ignored me. Here I am, laying next to you, looking extra cute in the morning. Looking back, I'll do the

0: 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Joy waking up with someone like me. 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
25: I'm Lena. I rock you with your Saskatoon weather. Today, sunny. Wind northwest gusting to 50 and a high of 17. Tonight, clear. Wind becoming light this evening and a low of 0. Tomorrow, a mix of sun and cloud, later becoming sunny and a high of 17. Monday, sunny, high 22.
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So I'm looking at the weather forecast right now, and you guys, it looks like we got like a bonus week of summer coming up here in Saskatoon. Like today, sunny and 17. That's the game plan for you. Tomorrow, exact same thing, sunny and 17. 22 on Monday, 21 on Tuesday, hitting 20 again on Wednesday. All those days going to be sunny. You guys, take advantage of this, okay? And, well, I'm going to take credit for this awesome weather because I put my winter tires on Thursday. So, obviously, this would happen right after I put my winter tires on. Hey, I thought, oh, okay, I'm going to get ahead of it. I have a feeling. No, the gut was way wrong on this one. We got like a bonus little summer week ahead of us, friends. Get outside and enjoy it.

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Morning, friends. Happy Saturday. Thanks for listening to Kick 98. My name's Croker. I know some people are still pretty bummed about that Riders loss last night. You're looking at the CFL's West Division standings this morning and thinking to yourself, oh no. Oh no. Just a logjam in the West Division right now. But the good news is still a chance for one local team, actually two local teams, to pick up a win. This weekend, you got the Huskies versus UBC tonight at Griffith Stadium. Kickoff, 7 o'clock. We'll see you there. Go, Dogs, go. Toppers, they're playing tomorrow at SMF Field, taking on Winnipeg. So, yes, the Riders lost, but we still got two more chances to pick up a win.

It's going to feel like a long, hot summer next week here in Saskatoon. Wow, nice segue, Croaker. Yes, I did just high-five myself, and yes, I have never felt like more of a loser in my entire life, so let's just pretend like that didn't happen, shall we? Sunny and 17, that's the game plan for today. Sunny and 17, that's the game plan for tomorrow. And then Monday, Tuesday, Wednesday, next week. All those days gonna be sunny. All those days gonna have highs in the 20s. Let's go. Mother Nature, you sucked earlier this year, but starting to redeem yourself Lloyd Christmas style here. Get outside, call the friends, call the family. 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Do something these next couple days. These next couple weeks are even going to be beautiful. 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
8: 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And it's not just the brides and bridesmaids either. 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Well, come on out, because they have so many different selections there as well. 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It's first come, first served. And really, when you buy your dress, not only do you receive the dress that you got your dream of, there is a special Stitch-It coupon so they can help out with alterations as well after finding your dress. 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So make sure you're dropping by 309 Fairmont Drive here in Saskatoon with Barga, and the hours are 10 a.m., so doors are opening soon, until 6 p.m. today.
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0: This is your weekend soundtrack.

I know we usually do the shout-out thing on Fridays, but I got a bonus Saturday shout-out here for you. Shout-out to Blade City. All the Saskatoon Blades fans last night that packed SaskTel Center on $5 night. That's one of the best theme nights the Blades have ever come up with. Hey, I forget what year they started it. Maybe it was like 4 or 5 years ago, but... And tickets $5, beers $5, burgers $5, the 50-50 was like $55,555. Love $5 night. They're just giving away $5 in the stands. The game on the ice could have gone a little bit better. The Blades lost to Red Deer, but still, they look pretty good. You can't win them all, right? And Red Deer actually looks pretty good this year as well. So if you haven't already, go to a Blades game. Plan on going to a Blades game this year. Always support the local team. That's what we say here on Kick 98. The Huskies are playing tonight, and the Hilltops are playing tomorrow as well. Go Tops, go Blades, go Huskies.

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1: Down at World of Spas, Jax is joining you again. And, you know, never harp on anything unless you've tried it. You know, I was always skeptical of cooler weather, especially in the wintertime, and going for a plunge in the hot tub. Well, all it takes is once, and then you'll be hooked for the rest of your life. And I know it's not quite winter yet. We would probably rather prefer that it never turns winter here, but we are getting into cooler evenings, waking up in the morning where it's cool. You got to turn on the heat in your vehicle by the afternoon. You got the AC cranked again. Rambling on here, but World of Spas fall savings event is here. Wouldn't that be awesome to wake up in the morning? It's cool. Maybe it's close to zero. 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Warm up by plunging into your very own hot tub. You don't have one? 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So how does that sound? Late in the evening, it's cool. Wake up early in the morning, it's cool. You're cold and you want to warm up. Boom, plunge into your hot tub. But you don't have one? Well, you're in luck. It is the fall savings event at the World of Spas. Come on down today, this weekend only. 103 Marquess Court, Saskatoon.
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10: I'm Lena. I rock you with your Saskatoon weather. Today, sunny. Wind northwest gusting to 50 and a high of 17. Tonight, clear. Wind becoming light this evening and a low of 0. Tomorrow, a mix of sun and cloud. Later, becoming sunny and a high of 17. Monday sunny, high 22.
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He's coming to Saskatoon next year. 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He's also going to be playing the Grey Cup halftime show. We're going to be seeing a lot of that guy, Riley Green, in the next couple of months. And that's a good thing because, well, the guy can sing. He's got a great mustache. Seems like an absolute gem. And the ladies love him. The more Riley Green, the better, hey? My name's Croker. The more Zach McPhee, the better as well.

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When I was growing up, my dad would always tell me, Clayton, never trust someone with two first names. I don't know, she seems pretty legit. It's Naomi Sharon on Kick 98. Every dad has three or four of those quirky life rules. Hey, don't trust someone with two first names. Don't drive down the back alleys on Wednesdays. Warm soda will make you slower. Now that I'm talking about these out loud, I'm starting to realize maybe my dad was just messing with me and making stuff up so I'd see if I'd believe him or not. Wow, thanks, Dad. Thanks. Gone my whole life not trusting people with two first names. Here's Jelly Roll, Kick 98.

We were just talking about how some people have two first names. There's another example right there. It's Luke Combs on Kick 98. I kid. I'm just messing with you. I know Combs isn't a traditional classic first name. Although, could it be? Have we ever given it the chance? Let's see how it works here. Combs Johnson, nice to meet you. Well, that sounds good. That kind of rolls off the tongue, hey? Combs Johnson, pleasure to make your acquaintance. Combs Woods III, hello there, good sir, pleasure to meet you. I don't know why I'm talking like it's 1860. That kind of came out of nowhere, hey? Combs Johnson. It actually kind of sounds like a old-timey 1920s baseball player, hey? Now at the plate, Combs Johnson. He's batting .390 this year with 9 home runs. All right, this is gone off the rails, but I don't know, Combs. Not a bad first name. Maybe it's the new Jaden. I don't know. Here's Con the Artist, Kick 98.

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2: 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I think that goes with having a hot tub and waking up in the morning, especially this time of year, October, November. 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

True story. The sunshine is indeed free. That is Tennille Towns on Kick 98. It's a good thing that we're not paying anything for sunshine, or else we'd all be broke by the end of next week. We got sunshine today, sunshine tomorrow, sunshine on Monday, Tuesday, Wednesday, Thursday, mix of sun and cloud. Close enough, right? But all those days are going to be pretty warm as well. Like Monday, Tuesday, Wednesday, we got highs in the 20s. Today and tomorrow, we're hitting 17 degrees for a high. We got like a little bonus slice of summer to kick off October. Get outside and enjoy it, friends, because a month from now, nope. I don't care what this El Nino has to say. It's still going to be winter in Saskatchewan. So enjoy the next couple of weeks here, friends. It's going to be gorgeous outside.

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9: I'm Lena. I rock you with your Saskatoon weather. Today, sunny. Wind northwest gusting to 50 and a high of 17. Tonight, clear. Wind becoming light this evening and a low of 0. Tomorrow, a mix of sun and cloud. Later, becoming sunny and a high of 17. Monday, sunny, high 22.
0: The official soundtrack of Saskatoon. We play the hottest music on Kick 98.

That is Shaboozy on Kick 98. I know we usually do the shout-out thing on Fridays, but I got a bonus Saturday shout-out here. Shout-out to Lisa over at Armstrong Physiotherapy in Mount Royal there. She won $500 in Kick Cash yesterday. It was one of those situations where we just walk into businesses, and if they're playing Kick 98, boom goes the dynamite. Someone working there is getting $500. A little birdie told us that they just got done from a session there and that they were playing Kick 98. So we went to investigate. Yes, they were indeed blasting us on the speakers. I had like an Abe Simpson moment. I was like, wow, it's way too loud in here. And then I was like, whoa, Grandpa Croker, relax, buddy. But seriously, Lisa, everyone over there at Armstrong Physiotherapy in Mount Royal, you guys are gems. Thanks for pumping Kick 98. Let us know if a place is playing Kick 98. Send us a text, the Seeker Awards text line, 938-9800. We got a bunch of Kick Cash in our briefcase. 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And we're going to a bunch of other different businesses next week. 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
5: 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They have their massive dress event going on today. 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Find the one that is right for you. And we're talking the price tag that is also right as well. 75 to 80% off the original retail price, especially among bridesmaid and grad inventory. They have so many dresses under $100. So this is where you want to be today. 10 a.m. The doors just opened up until 6 p.m. today, 309 Fairmont Drive. No appointment is needed. Free parking at the back. Come on in. Inventory is first come, first serve, so you want to make sure you are here early and finding that dress that catches your eye, whether it's something very simple and basic, classic, or full-on extravagance. There is a little bit of something for everyone. Atlas York Insurance is on site as well. 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So helping out with the price of alterations as well once you find that dress. Again, make sure you're stopping by today, checking out all of the dresses that Varga has brought in. 309 Fairmont Drive here in Saskatoon.
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Rock, Who's There, a bunch of good tunes. Happy Saturday, friends. My name's Croker. Coming up before noon, we've got Olivia Rodrigo, we've got Dierks Bentley, we've got Miley's new one, we got some Chase Beckham, that song 23, one of my favorites. Carly Rae Jepsen's coming up. We also got some Cameron Whitcomb, we got some Devin Cole, Serial Kisser. A lot of bangers coming up here, friends. A lot of bangers. Plus some fun local chatter. Even got some clips from Saskatoon's own Colby Armstrong on the way in a bit. Yeah, he's kind of a big deal.

0: look at me.
1: Love that song. That's Chase Beckham on Kick 98. My name's Croker, and yesterday we got to talk to one of the biggest beauties in the hockey world, Colby Armstrong, good Saskatoon kid. You might know him from the Spittin' Chicklets podcast, the Game Notes podcast. He's on those all the time. You also might know him from his NHL career, right? Played for the Leafs, played for the Habs, played for the Penguins, played for the mighty Atlanta Thrashers. He's going to be on Hockey Night in Canada again. He's kind of a big deal in the hockey world, and he got to join us on the show yesterday for Random Shoutout Friday. We even asked him if he had any shout-outs he wanted to give out.
2: Rusty, my buddy Rusty, fireman back in Saskatoon. I'll give him a shout-out. My buddy Mike Wirth just had another kid. Give him a shout-out. He just bought a boat, too, right in, just in time for winter. What an idiot move, but good for him. Nice boat. You got a boat. And I'll give a shout-out to St. Joe's High School. And Mr. Benson, the principal over there, helped me get my kid all set up in there. He used to teach me. He's now the principal. He's a diehard Montreal Canadiens fan. I heard about that. Pretty cool, like, that he's going to be able to be there and get help with school and everything. So pretty cool. I'm pretty thrilled that my kid's back in my hometown. He was born in Atlanta, eh? Isn't that sound weird?
1: Yeah.
3: Wow.
2: Born in Atlanta, Georgia. A hockey player that says born in Atlanta, Georgia. But he's now Sasky. He's now Sasky.
1: Nice. As a former St. Joe's quarterback coach, I love that shout out, man. I coached that football team for like 4 or 5 seasons. So yeah, go Joe's, go baby.
2: They're killing now, I heard. I didn't even know. We used to have a field in the middle of like a fescue thing. Now they got everything's amazing over there now. They're so spoiled. So. Yeah, the Guardians. I didn't even know what the Guardians were back then, and now I guess they win at everything in sports. From what I understand, just the number of people there, the amount of kids and stuff. So it's crazy. Saskatoon's growing like crazy.
1: That's going to be a pretty good battle this year between Joe's and Cross. That's for sure.

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0: That's Devin Cole on Kick 98. My name's Croker. I'm going to play the rest of our Colby Armstrong interview from yesterday. Still can't believe that one of the biggest beauties in the hockey world was on our show and was part of Random Shoutout Friday. It was awesome. He, of course, is going to be on Hockey Night again this year, and it's just so cool having a Sasky boy on the big desk. We were asking him about that.
1: I'm, like, honored by it. It's amazing. It adds to my travel even crazier. So, yeah, it's going to be a fun year. It's going to be awesome.
2: You're going to try to slide in some Sask references whenever you can, of course, right?
1: Yeah, you know what? Actually, even on the first one, guys, the first one coming up is a Saturday, but I was in there with them and I was trying to wear a green suit to represent Sask. And I actually did like a stand-up thing with Kevin on a green screen while I had to change from my green suit. So
3: no.
1: I'll have to get the references in there as my green suit won't work on a green screen thing. So I'm learning.
0: I just want to say thanks for liking my small town bar and my Zamboni stuff as well. I have your tweets screenshotted on my phone. And whenever I need a little confidence boost or I need some street cred, I always just show people like, hey, Arm Dog likes my videos. So
3: I win.
1: Bloody, yeah. You know what? I don't know where that, like, those are done so well. I don't even know how to do that. Like, good for you for, like, editing and making that. I don't know, but it just, like, made me feel like I was at home watching. And I love the, like, unmatched chairs, all the crazy stuff. Like, that's so normal. Because I used to go eat breakfast at the Quebec Cafe with my brother all the time in the summers. And then they had the bar next door, and every day had a different thing, like Slimer Tuesdays and Jack and Coke, whatever it is, Wednesdays or. And then it was just like so perfect. So it was like, oh man, this feels good. This feels like home watching this. And it's incredible. You do golf courses too, I think, right?
0: Yeah, I do the Honor System Sand Green golf courses. Oh yeah.
1: Yeah, I love that. I love that.
0: Thanks, man. I just got back from one, the one at Christopher Lake, where it's just like in the middle of the woods, someone just cleared some trees and just made like this little pitch and putt. It's the best, man. Those are the best. You can bring a 12-pack of beer and no one will care. Those are the best courses ever.
1: I think it's so cool that you're showcasing that stuff. So, and I will agree too with the food and everything in those rinks and the people. Like, I cannot get a cinnamon bun that was as good as back home from like just the random neighbor. You know, those sticky cinnamon buns. Mm-hmm. I can't make them. I can't find them. Yeah. My wife tries to make them. Those are the best. Like, Sasky has some of the best cool little things like that, and I miss that. So thanks for showing that stuff.
0: Man, Colby Armstrong liking my videos. I'm just blushing over here. I replayed that clip 55 times last night while I was going to bed. Just made me blush then, made me blush now. Colby Armstrong, one of Saskatchewan's finest, hey? Here's Dierks Bentley, Kick 98.

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1: Live on location, and it has been a great morning down here at World of Spas. The phone has been ringing all morning. Lots of foot traffic in and out. People with all kinds of questions coming to talk to the experts and just taking a browse around as to all of the hot tubs that they have on display here at World of Spas. 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
15: I'm Lena Iraki with your Saskatoon weather. Today, sunny. Wind northwest gusting 250 and a high of 17. Tonight, clear. Wind becoming light this evening and a low of 0. Tomorrow, a mix of sun and cloud and later becoming sunny and a high of 17. Monday sunny, high 22.
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1: Break a bone, got me on my knees. You break my heart, just

That is Morgan Wallen on Kick 98. And yeah, that's it. That's all for me. My name's Croker. I'm out of here. Have a good one, friends. We'll see you at the Husky game. Huskies versus UBC tonight at Griffith Stadium. Big game for the Dogs. Big game for the Dogs. UBC's offense, oh, they're pretty good. It'll be a challenge for the Huskies defense, that's for sure. But the way Anton Amandrud is throwing the ball and the way that this young receiving core is playing, the three-headed monster that the Huskies have at running back there with Caden Miller and Elaine Penner, all the other young backs they have, Huskies are loaded, man. Huskies are loaded. Go Dogs, go. See you tonight at Griffith Stadium. Kickoff is at 7. Here's Cameron Whitcomb on Kick 98. Have a good one, friends. I'll show

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4: Good
9: afternoon. I'm Lena Iraki with your news for Saturday, October 3rd. Actor and Parkinson's advocate Michael J. Fox has been promoted to companion, the highest order of Canada level. The actor was recognized at the Order of Canada ceremony on Friday. Fox released that he had Parkinson's to the public in 1998 and has helped to raise more than $2 billion towards research on the disease since. The Saskatoon Police Service is asking the public for help in finding missing 16-year-old Tatiana Henderson. Tatiana was last seen at around 11 a.m. on September 29th in the 100th block of 3rd Avenue North. A photo and description is in our online story. Anyone with information is asked to contact the Saskatoon Police Service or Crime Stoppers. October has been named Disability Employment Awareness Month by the Government of Saskatchewan in partnership with SARC. The goal of the month is to recognize the contributions of people with disabilities in the workforce and promote inclusive employment opportunities across the province. If it feels like there are more spiders around your home this fall, you're not imagining things. Dr. James Tansey, a provincial insect and invertebrate pest management specialist, says it's a natural part of the season since spiders are looking for a warm place over the winter. Regular furnace maintenance, weather stripping on windows and closing blinds or curtains during the night to retain heat are all ways to save money during those chilly Saskatchewan winter months. Sask Energy says using a programmable thermostat is also a good idea, as you can schedule changes to your home's temperature while you're sleeping or away. Customers can enroll in Sask Energy's equalized payment program as well, which allows them to spread their annual bills equally across 12 months to avoid peaking during the winter. Over to sports. The Red Deer Rebels ended a 7-game head-to-head losing streak against the Saskatoon Blades dating back to December 4, 2024, with last night's 4-2 victory. The Blades' next action is against Moose Jaw next Friday at SaskTel Centre. To football, where the CFL continues and ends today with the BC Lions playing the Toronto Argonauts at 1 o'clock and the Winnipeg Blue Bombers playing the Montreal Alouettes at 5 o'clock. The Saskatchewan Roughriders get a chance to redeem themselves after their 37-31 loss to Calgary on Monday when they visit the Montreal Alouettes. Elsewhere, Week 8 of the PFC starts today with the Edmonton Huskies going head-to-head against the Edmonton Wildcats at 7 o'clock. The Saskatoon Hilltops return to action tomorrow when they welcome the Winnipeg Rifles to SMF Field at 1 o'clock. Over to the Canada West University Football Conference, where the Saskatchewan Huskies welcome the UBC Thunderbirds at 7 p.m. Both teams are tied for first with 3 wins and 1 loss each. The Regina Rams will also be on the field today when they play the Calgary Dinos at 1 p.m. Over in weather, today sunny, wind northwest gusting to 15, a high of 17. Tonight clear, wind becoming light this evening and a low of 0. Tomorrow a mix of sun and cloud and later becoming sunny, high 17. Right now, it's 12 degrees in Saskatoon. I'm Lena Iraki, and that's your news.
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Hey, good afternoon. It's Gregor. It's Kick 98. Megan Patrick, big winner at the CCMAs. Hoping for a big win tomorrow from the Saskatoon Hilltops. Hey, oh man, this weather's looking real good for them. Final game of the regular season. If we win, we get a home playoff game. I don't know about you, but my son's school, they got all free tickets for kids to go and check it out. So I think we're going to try and get out and see the Hilltops in action. I remember last year we went to one of the playoff games and it was freezing. So the forecast looking much better for tomorrow's game. By the way, don't forget, if you head over to our website, kick98.com, you can hit the win tab. 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Hop on over and do that, kick98.com. I'm thinking Hilltops are going to win. They lost last weekend. Not going to lose two in a row, so keep that

There it is, the brand new Taylor Swift. It's called Patient Zero. Just came out a few days ago. It's Skrigger, Kick 98. It's Kickstart. Well, I'm normally Kickstart mornings, but it's afternoon, so it's a bit of a mind screw. Try not to think too hard about it. Speaking of new music, got an email from our program guy. He says we're going to be adding the new Luke Combs song, Rethink Some Things. So looking forward to listening to that one here. Hear it very soon. We're new pop, new country. We're kicking.

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3: That's right, it's Jackson. We're live on location. 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They're the experts for the reason. They're going to give you the best answer, and they're going to walk you through every step of the way to make sure that you pick the right product for you and your family. But it is the Fall Savings event this weekend only. Payments as low as $69 a month. You don't want to pass up that opportunity. 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They even have cold plunge tubs. They got saunas. They have everything here. So at the very least, come on down today, this weekend. Ask questions. Look around. Maybe you'll find something else. Spark interest, and you take it one step further, and maybe you're walking away with a brand new hot tub or sauna, something to complete that backyard oasis or an indoor spa, maybe putting dreams to reality. 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
2: Don't let the weekend end without turning up.

Out of PA, we call him Josh Stumpf. Kick 98, it's Scrigger. Do we know who won that 50-50 yesterday at the Blades game? Oh my goodness. 55-something thousand dollars or whatever? Man. All I know is it was not me, which is very disappointing, but what a great crowd last night. $5 night, that's awesome. Blades off to a pretty darn good start, all things considered. Looking forward to more games from them. I know I was chatting with Coach Dan Da Silva the other day, and it's like, it's kind of a weird slow start to the season, eh? It's like almost like university-esque. We're only playing like on the weekends. Come on, let's get some weekday games going too. You know? Scrigger, good afternoon.

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9: I'm Lena Iraki with your Saskatoon weather. Today, sunny. Wind northwest gusting 250 and a high of 17. Tonight, clear. Wind becoming light this evening and a low of 0. Tomorrow, a mix of sun and cloud and later becoming sunny and a high of 17. Monday, sunny, high 22.
0: 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The information you need is on Kick 98.

Hey, good afternoon. It's Gregor, Kick 98. Tonight, big game for the Huskies. We got UBC here. Whoever wins is first in the Canada West. We're fifth ranked in the country, so this is the big game. Actually, all afternoon going on at Griffith Stadium, though. It's football day in Saskatoon, so maybe you're headed there now, or maybe you were already there earlier. I know they've had games and stuff going since like 9 o'clock this morning, but that's going to be a big one tonight. So let's make sure if we're a part of football day in Saskatoon, we're sticking around for that one tonight. Go Dawgs! It's the Punisher Kick

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What a great duet. What a duo. Lady Gaga, Bruno Mars on Kick 98. It's Gregor. Have you driven past past Prairie Land? I was like mixing the words together. Not only is Oktoberfest going on this weekend, but I noticed they're already starting to set up for Pumpkins After Dark. Super excited about this. Man, we went a couple years ago, but we weren't. I don't know why. We didn't end up going last year, so I'm super pumped. Brand new show back for 2026, but there's all kinds of... It's like great for photos and if you're into scary movies, and the pumpkin carvings are insane. Get some tickets, details, and info, kick98.com. But yeah, it's already looking pretty sweet. I think it opens up next weekend, though. Got to finish getting it all set up. It's Kick 98, Gregor, and your Saturday afternoon. That's going to leave memory.

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We've left summer in our rear view, but there's still some pretty darn good weather around. It's Gregor. Good afternoon. That's Kyle McKierney on Kick 98. Speaking of leaving summer behind, though, at the end of summer, ended up raising some money for the Ronald McDonald House at Food Truck Wars, did some karaoke singing, a couple $100, so I swung by the other day just to drop it off for them. Finally, I felt bad. I've been sitting in my workbook here for how long. Karen was there, and of course, she was telling me they're planning some cool trivia nights, and they've got their big Ronald McDonald House Party thing coming up, so... Which is why I want to play this one. I'm sending out to Karen and all the crew at Ronald McDonald House. Thanks for your support. Miley Cyrus.

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5: I'm Lena Iraki with your Saskatoon weather. Today, sunny, wind northwest gusting 250 and a high of 17. Tonight, clear, wind becoming light this evening and a low of 0. Tomorrow, a mix of sun and cloud and later becoming sunny and a high of 17. Monday, sunny, high 22.
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1: Bit of a long day for me, but I didn't even care. 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No, totally engaged, having an absolute blast. 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Just saying.

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It's Alex Pratt, also Morgan Wallen a second ago, just after 2 o'clock, Saturday afternoon, Grigor, Kick 98. I know that next week, less than a week away now, Singing with the Stars is going to be on. I'm emceeing. Croker is singing in that thing. Don't worry about supporting me, but if you want to support him, hop onto their website. You can make a donation there, Schizophrenia Society of Saskatchewan. Every donation, like every dollar raised, is a vote for he and Donnie Peranto. But I know they're up against some fundraising juggernauts. Troy Davies is in this thing from the Jim Pattison Children's Hospital Foundation. Zeba Ahmed, I was emceeing their All In for Literacy Day. She's with the Saskatoon Bluff School Foundation. I said, are you pumped for this one? And she was like, Grigor, I can't sing. I said, yeah, but you can fundraise. So it's all good. We're all going to have a blast. Singing with the Stars is back coming up this week.

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1: It's Mr. 305 checking in for the remix. You know they had that 75 Street Brazil. Well, this year's gonna be called Gaiocho. Que hola, gata, que hola, omega. And this is how we gonna do it. 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

0: ponte a jugar. One, two, three, four, uno, dos, tres, cuatro.
1: That guy knows how to have a good time. Pitbull is on Kick 98. Speaking of a good time, I can't believe it's like, what, almost 2:30 here. I haven't even talked about Oktoberfest yet once. Didn't get to go there last night, but going to try to get out tonight. I think my wife and I get a date night, so certainly a great date night. It's a fun night out with some friends. This is the second annual. It's the big giant tent at Prairie Land. They did this last year. There's all kinds of fun beer drinking competitions. And you know Tamara Bobiash, big realtor in town and whatnot? I always see her at the Blades games. Anyways, she's at the real Oktoberfest because I follow her on the socials. And I'm telling you, the one here looks pretty much darn the same thing. So, you know, we're not in Germany, but if you're looking for some Oktoberfest fun, that's going on at Prairie Land today. Tent's already open. I'm sure the party's already going. I remember that from last year. It's Gregor. We're Kick 98. This is Tyler Joe Miller.

0: I'm Steve Chisholm, and here's what's kicking around Saskatoon. 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

What a great gal. 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Kelsey Kulik, when I worked over at Global, she came in and sang a song for us, and I was just like blown away. At that point, became an instant fan. And cool news for her. Did you remember the CCMA? She got told she gets to perform at the Grand Ole Opry. So congratulations to her. Continued success. Right now, Hot to Go, Chaperones on Kick 98. 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
14: I'm Lena Iraki with your Saskatoon weather. Today, sunny. Wind northwest gusting 250 and a high of 17. Tonight, clear. Wind becoming light this evening and a low of 0. Tomorrow, a mix of sun and cloud and later becoming sunny and a high of 17. Monday, sunny, high 22.
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Russell Dickerson's on Kick 98. It's Gregor. Good afternoon. It's October, third here already? Oh, my goodness. This is the scary month, though. This is the Halloween month. Kudos to my friends, Aaron and his wife and the crew at Coliseum Presents. They've got an amazing lineup of scary movies coming at you. What they do is put incredible, great movies back on the big screen, and they got some super fun ones. They're kicking things off here for October with The Craft. Tomorrow at the Roxy Theater, you can also go on Wednesday. They got a couple of showings. They're always raising money for, you can make a donation when you're there for mental health programs. And follow their socials if you don't already. Got some pretty cool giveaways and easy ways to win tickets. But yeah, if you're looking to get into the Halloween spirit, that's a 90s classic right there. Good afternoon, it's Gregor. Kick.

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I wish. I don't have any time machines. 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Guess the score in the Hilltops game. 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If your score is the closest, you do win a free oil change from OK Tire. I know that the Hilltops lost last weekend. Not that I'm going to tell you what to put in as a score, but I would definitely put the Hilltops winning this weekend. I'm just saying, kick98.

0: talking a minute ago about how you can enter in to win that free oil change from OK Tire just by predicting the Hilltop score. That's Jordan Davis. Gregor, good afternoon. Kick 98. By the way, if they win that game tomorrow, which I'm pretty sure they're going to do, we're going to get second place. That means we get a home playoff game, which would be awesome. I don't know about your school, but Hayden's school, my son, they ended up giving everybody like a free ticket for the kids to go to that. So we're definitely going to be going and checking that out. The weather is supposed to be great. It's supposed to be like into the 20s next week. Croker was already putting his winter tires on, and I thought, man, might be a hair early.
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0: I'm Steve Chisholm, and here's what's kicking around Saskatoon. 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

Alex Sampson is on Kick 98. Good. Oh, I almost said morning. Good afternoon. I'm used to doing the mornings. We've switched things around here for the weekend, which is kind of cool. I like hanging out in the afternoons. It's a beautiful afternoon as well. Tomorrow, we're supposed to be into the 20s next week. Enjoying the weather, and that should bode well for our good friends, the Huskies. Right now, football day in Saskatoon going on at Griffith Stadium. Tonight is the Huskies game. That's kind of the culmination, but there's all kinds of flag football games and a bunch of games going on before that. So get down there and check it all out. Lots going on at the university. There's the Ron and Jane Graham shootout for basketball you can go and watch. Last weekend of preseason hockey at Merlis Belcher, and we're going to get into the regular season soon there, too. So. The Uni is where it's at today. Go Dogs! Go Huskies! It's Luke Combs' kit.

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14: I'm Lena Iraki with your Saskatoon weather. Today, sunny. Wind northwest gusting to 50 and a high of 17. Tonight, clear. Wind becoming light this evening and a low of 0. Tomorrow, a mix of sun and cloud and later becoming sunny and a high of 17. Monday, sunny, high 22.
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feel like the kids don't go out dancing as much as they did. That would have been a hot track back, 30 years ago at hitting the dance floors. Do you know what I mean? Man, Miley. Bass Persuades, that's the new one from her. Kick 98. Skrigger, good afternoon. Don't forget, too, I was talking about Hilltops. I was talking about Huskies. Blades off to a great start. Who won that 50-50 last night? I know it wasn't me, but I certainly hope that I'm at least a bit of an acquaintance with them. 55-something thousand dollars in the 50-50 draw. And the Blades looking great this year, so let's go. They're off all this week, but they got a couple of games, I think, coming up next weekend. Go Blades, go, baby! Love that hockey season's on!

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I know yesterday was random shout out Friday, but I wanted to give one today to Karen Lindsley over at the Ronald McDonald House. It's Krigger. Good afternoon. Hope your Saturday's going well. I was over there because I had raised some money for them when we were singing karaoke back at Food Truck Wars at the end of the summer. And so I popped by, said, you know, here's a couple $100 that we raised. And she was like, yeah, yeah, while you're here, like, you know, we're planning. They've got some big trivia nights coming and there's a big house party thing coming. So check out their socials. I love them. They're a good crew and she really cares about the families. And of course, they want to do the best they can for them. They've expanded recently. They got the new one up in PA and Regina too. So what a great organization. And shout out to Karen and her crew over there.

Got some High Valley for you here in a second. We're new pop, new country, Kick 98. It's Scrigger. Happy Saturday afternoon to you. What a gorgeous week coming at us here in the next week, which is probably good news for those that are setting up the pumpkins after dark. You! Have you seen that over at Prairie Land? I saw a bunch of them going up the other day as I was driving past on the overpass there. That's a super fun night. We didn't go last year. We went a couple years ago. I don't know why we couldn't get there last year. It just didn't work out. So we're already putting it on our calendar for this year. It opens next weekend at Prairie Land. I think this year they're raising money for the Zoo Foundation, too, which is awesome. So love, Don and the crew over there. Looking forward to doing that. Pumpkins After Dark. Get your tickets and details on our website. Kick98.com, as promised. High Valley.

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Why does that feel like a fishing song to me? I don't know. Maybe I'm just still feeling it. On Thursday, Kira Croker and I got to go out by Petrovka Bridge there. There's the Prairie Ridge. They have, like, Croker went and stayed at one of their, like, those domes that you can stay in, kind of like glamping things. Anyways, this summer they added a fishing thing that you could do, too. So they got these boats as well now. And so we got to go check it out. If you look online, the video is posted of our little day there, but it's Legends Fishing or whatever. And, yeah, we had a blast, like an absolute blast. These boats were beauty. We caught a ton of fish, just especially with the forecast that's coming at us next week. I don't know. I'm still there mentally. That was an amazing afternoon. I did not want that to end. Got dark way too fast. Shaboozy now. Kick.

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11: I'm Lena Iraki with your Saskatoon weather. Tonight clear, wind becoming light this evening and a low of zero. Tomorrow a mix of sun and cloud and later becoming sunny, high 17. Tomorrow night, clear, low 8. Monday sunny, high 22.
0: 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Feel good energy. Kick 98.

Good party song there, John Party. How's your Saturday going? You got a big night planned? Of course, Huskies are in action later on today. Hockey is back. It's super fun to watch that. Also, tomorrow, don't forget, too, Coliseum Presents, getting you into the Halloween spirit already as well. They've got a great run of movies coming up. If you don't know about Coliseum Presents, follow their socials. They bring classic movies back to the big screen. This one's way back from the 90s, The Craft. Firuzia Balk, she's so 90s. I think she's still in the 90s. Anyways, there's a showing tomorrow and then on Wednesday, so you can check that out. Win tickets and everything. Coliseum Presents. 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

got a text from my friend Janine, and she is at Oktoberfest right now at Prairie Land. That party is already going. It's like only just a little after 5 o'clock. I can only imagine later on tonight. I'm going to try to get there. My wife and I actually have a date night later on, so fingers crossed. I emceed last year, and it was like, I remember my son had hockey, and I was like, I don't want to leave. This is awesome. So tonight, I think we're going to have a good time over there. Head on over. You can get your tickets or just go on in. This is the last night. They were going last night, and they're going today, Oktoberfest at Prairie Land. Prost for all those that are en route right now. Cheers, my friends. Zara Larson is on Kick 98. It's Gregor. Good afternoon.

Peace on Kick 98 Kickstart Mornings. All right, see, I did it again. I'm all thrown off here. It's Gregor. I was just about to read the text that I got from Steven, who said, Gregor, did you just say good afternoon? It's after 5 o'clock. I think this quantifies as evening. And you know what, Steven? You're absolutely right. And the only excuse I can say is that, yeah, I'm a little thrown off. I used to like work the mornings all the time. Today I'm doing the afternoon run. It's just throwing me off a little bit. And I am, by the way, a 5 o'clock, it's evening kind of a guy. At 6 o'clock, I think that's when most people go, okay, it's nighttime now, it's evening. No, I'm a 5 o'clocker. I'm up so early. By 5 o'clock, I'm already starting to think about bed. So, Steven, you're right. Appreciate the feedback and keeping me on my toes. I love the texts and the feedback. Seeker Rewards text line 306-938-9800. Keep it coming. Gregor, good evening. There you go. Is that better? Tennille Towns is on Kick. She was here for the CCMAs. She's my new BFF. Sunshine's free. We all got a

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I think if anybody goes missing today, chances are they're in the Oktoberfest tent over at Prairieland. The last night for the big party is on. Are you heading over there? Definitely. My wife and I are going to try to squeeze by later on. We get a little bit of a date night, and that's certainly on the docket. There's also the Huskies game to get to. I can't believe this forecast next week and the weather we're getting. It's awesome. I love it. Right now, just enjoying playing the new pop and the new country for you. This is Chris Stapleton. Turn it up. It's a Saturday night. Phew.

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1: 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Our mission, empty it. And not to just one person. We're talking the whole city. Kick Cash could be coming to you. Who's getting some of this bling bling today? Here's the thing. We don't know when the briefcase is going to leave the station each day, or even where it's going. One day we might show up at your office. One day we might pull up next to you in a red light. You just never know. But when the Kick Cash briefcase comes out, you better have Kick 98 on. Have us on in your car, your house, your earbuds, your soul. Okay, we'll calm down. Sorry, just a little excited about this. The Kick Cash briefcase is somewhere in Saskatoon today. And when it opens, somebody is about to have a very good day.
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11: Saskatoon Co-op is hoping to change their name. 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
15: Fitness. I'm Lena Iraki with your Saskatoon weather. Tonight clear, wind becoming light this evening and a low of zero. Tomorrow a mix of sun and cloud and later becoming sunny, high 17. Tomorrow night, clear, low 8. Monday sunny, high 22.
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Olivia Rodrigo's on Kick. It's Scrigger. I see some Riley Green coming up here shortly, of course. Tickets are now on sale for his big show. He'll be here in April. Congratulations one more time to Ashton. She won the Rockstar package that we gave away yesterday. She gets to go to the Parktown Hotel night of, gets a late checkout the next day. This is the way to see concerts. And don't forget, too, if you go to kick98.com right now and hit the win tab, we've also got the Red Clay Strays concert package with the Parktown, the big rock star package on there that you can win. We'll do that next week. So if you're a fan of theirs, get on to the website of ours, kick98.com. It's Tim Hicks, the pilot. Kick 98.

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